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1: We've got a golden mashup between 9 and 10. We have got another cryptic challenge for you. And the record of the week, of course, how can we forget that? That'll be coming up around 8:15. And we're on the letter K's today for our three lively tunes.
0: Everyone's always welcome to Mandy's for Breakfast.
1: 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She is not coming in. I repeat, not coming in.
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1: Prime Minister Andy Burnham's urged retailers to withdraw disposable barbecues from sale in an effort to prevent wildfires as the heat wave continues. The PM wants barbecues pulling from shelves as he warned extreme heat conditions could be with us for some weeks yet. Meanwhile, more than 150 youth organisations and young people in Scotland have written to Andy Burnham urging him to rethink the UK's social media ban for under-16s. Their letter warns that the plans could force young people into less regulated parts of the internet. A man who murdered two women and sexually assaulted a third has been jailed for the rest of his life. 40-year-old Simon Levy killed grandmother Carmenza Valencia Trujillo in March 2025 and mother of four Cheryl Wilkins in the August of that year. And Aston Villa have lost to Paris Saint-Germain as the back-to-back Champions League winners claim the European Super Cup with a 2-1 victory in Salzburg. Villa teenager Brian Madju scored a glorious debut equaliser before Desiree Doué popped up with the winner. That's the latest from Radio News Hub. I'm John Collins.
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1: Dry, sunny and very hot day across many parts of England and Wales. Cloudy across Scotland and Northern Ireland with showers, possibly heavy and thundery come the afternoon. A high today of 36 degrees Celsius.
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1: The UK could see its hottest day of the year so far as parts of England may hit 38 degrees Celsius during the peak of the fifth heatwave of the summer. Rare amber extreme heat warnings have been issued by the Met Office for London and parts of the South East, as well as the East and West Midlands, the East of England and South Yorkshire. More top A-level grades are likely to be awarded for maths and economics this morning than in any year outside of COVID. Provisional data shows that maths has stayed the most popular A-level choice this year, its 13th year in the top spot. More than 150 youth organisations and young people in Scotland have written to Prime Minister Andy Burnham urging him to rethink the UK's social media ban for under-16s. Their letter warns that the plans could force young people into less regulated parts of the internet. And Aston Villa have lost to Paris Saint-Germain as the back-to-back Champions League winners claim the European Super Cup with a 2-1 win in Salzburg. Desiree Doué scored the winning goal. That's the latest from Radio News Hub. I'm John Collins.
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1: Dry, sunny and very hot day across many parts of England and Wales. Cloudy across Scotland and Northern Ireland with showers, possibly heavy and thundery come the afternoon. A high today of 36 degrees Celsius.
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1: The UK could see its hottest day of the year so far, as parts of England could hit 38 degrees Celsius during the peak of the fifth heatwave of the summer. Rare amber extreme heat warnings have been issued by the Met Office for large parts of England. It comes after PM Andy Burnham chaired a meeting of the government's emergency COBRA committee in response to the exceptionally hot and dry weather.
2: What we are seeing is multiple serious incidents across the country. Fire services are supporting each other through mutual aid to deal with those incidents, but we are keeping a very close watching brief on them.
1: A 102-year-old man is in a critical condition after allegedly being assaulted at a South Wales pub. A 56-year-old man from Llanelli has been arrested on suspicion of assault and since released under investigation. Almost 500 children have been injured from e-scooters over the past 7 years, and Aston Villa have lost to Paris Saint-Germain as the back-to-back Champions League winners claim the European Super Cup with a 2-1 win in Salzburg. That's the latest from Radio News Hub. I'm John Collins.
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1: Dry, sunny and very hot day across many parts of England and Wales. Cloudy across Scotland and Northern Ireland with showers, possibly heavy and thundery come the afternoon. A high today of 36 degrees Celsius.
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0: don't give a. 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Yeah, right. Hi, this is Jim Pemberton, and I'd like to invite you to enjoy some decidedly uneasy listening music every Friday night at 10 o'clock UK time, right after Mark Fielding does the chart show. It's the Friday Night Free Ride, and it's 3 hours of the kind of music that I would play for you if you were attending a party at my house. Well, at least until the police came and shut it down. We're going to blow off the work week and have some fun with a bunch of good old rock and roll, some fun pop stuff, some old soul and funk records from the 70s and 80s, a little bit of disco sometimes, and we might even sneak in the odd country record here and there. It's going to be a great time every week, and your requests will certainly be welcome. Let me know what you want to hear via email at jim@ultimateradio.co.uk. 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

0: UK could see its hottest day of the year so far, as parts of England could hit 38 degrees Celsius during the peak of the fifth heatwave of the summer. Rare amber extreme heat warnings have been issued by the Met Office for large parts of England. It comes after PM Andy Burnham chaired a meeting of the government's emergency COBRA committee in response to the exceptionally hot and dry weather.
1: What we are seeing is multiple serious incidents across the country. Fire services are supporting each other through mutual aid to deal with those incidents, but we are keeping a very close watching brief on them.
0: A 102-year-old man is in a critical condition after allegedly being assaulted at a South Wales pub. A 56-year-old man from Llanelli has been arrested on suspicion of assault and since released under investigation. Almost 500 children have been injured from e-scooters over the past 7 years, and Aston Villa have lost to Paris Saint-Germain as the back-to-back Champions League winners claim the European Super Cup with a 2-1 win in Salzburg. That's the latest from Radio News Hub. I'm John Collins.
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0: Dry, sunny and very hot day across many parts of England and Wales. Cloudy across Scotland and Northern Ireland with showers, possibly heavy and thundery come the afternoon. A high today of 36 degrees Celsius.
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1: The UK could see its hottest day of the year so far, as parts of England may hit 38 degrees Celsius during the peak of the fifth heat wave of the summer. It comes after Prime Minister Andy Burnham chaired a Cobra committee meeting yesterday in response to the exceptionally hot and dry weather. It's A-levels results day in England, Wales and Northern Ireland. Provisional data shows maths has stayed the most popular subject choice this year. Matt Royston's a deputy head and maths tutor from West Yorkshire. He told us why he thinks it's a common choice.
2: Subjects like maths, like hold weight. And so if you don't know what you want to do, a lot of children are picking A-level maths because it then gives them maybe what they view as having more options going forward.
1: A ban on zero-hour contracts would cost businesses up to £3 billion a year, but will still support growth. That's according to new government analysis of their plans. Retailers say it could risk a hammer blow to young people's job prospects. And it was a night of colanders, cereal boxes and special glasses last night, as millions turned their eyes to the skies to watch the best solar eclipse in decades. From Radio News Hub, I'm Frankie Hersine.
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1: Dry, sunny and very hot day across England and Wales with humid conditions for some too. Cloudy across Scotland and Northern Ireland with some showers as well, and highs today reaching at least 36 degrees Celsius.
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1: The UK, you can see its hottest day of the year so far, as parts of England may hit 38 degrees Celsius during the peak of the fifth heat wave of the summer. Rare amber extreme heat warnings have been issued by the Met Office for London and parts of the South East, East Midlands, East of England, West Midlands and South Yorkshire. Meanwhile, a poll's found most Brits want maximum workplace temperature limits. A YouGov poll found that nearly 80% would support it. Hundreds of thousands of teenagers in England, Wales and Northern Ireland get their A-level results today. Maths has stayed the most popular choice for the 13th year in a row. Matt Royston's a deputy head and maths tutor from West Yorkshire.
2: Whether you're wanting to move into like accountancy-based work, any kind of computing website, nowadays going to be looking at like AI technologies, things like that, is obviously maths is fundamental to those as well.
1: And there was a 650% increase in the number of Google searches for sore eyes after the solar eclipse last night. Millions turned their eyes to the skies to watch the moon cover around 90% of the sun. That's the latest from Radio News Hub. I'm Frankie Hersein.
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1: A dry, sunny and very hot day across England and Wales with humid conditions for some too. Cloudy across Scotland and Northern Ireland with some showers as well, and highs today reaching at least 36 degrees Celsius.

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2: Matron.

Good morning, good morning, good morning. Are you hot, hot, hot yet? No, it's probably a bit early yet, isn't it? It's probably a little bit early to be very, very hot. Although I'm getting there. I've got the fan on here in the studio. It's on top speed. It's going to be... I know we always open the show talking about the heat and the weather, don't we? But today, here in the southeast and in many parts of the country, I was listening actually on the news before I came in this morning, that apparently it's going to be one of the hottest days ever recorded. Certainly here in the southeast anyway. I think it's up with the top five hottest days ever. Oh my goodness. I was just saying to Anna, I don't know what to expect. You know what I mean? You don't know what to expect. You don't know how it's going to get you. You don't know. It's just, I mean, I think we probably overthink it. Because when you listen on the news and stuff like that, and it says, this is an amber warning. This is a danger to health, a danger to life, even to those who have no health conditions. It's very dangerous. And you're thinking, oh no, what's going to happen? Oh dear. Anyway, it's all fine. Just keep yourself cool. Keep hydrated. Keep the fans going. If you're one of those lucky people to own an air conditioning unit, I'll come over as soon as I can. I just think it's going to be a little bit too hot for a bit of sunbathing, but I guess there will be people that do it before it gets too hot. So anyway, welcome to Thursday the 13th of August, 2026. I was thinking. 2 weeks now. Is it 2 weeks tomorrow till the bank holiday? Yeah, it is, isn't it? So you know what that means, don't you? Do you know what that means? 2 weeks tomorrow, it's another Junior Choice Day. Wow. Yes, that time is fast approaching. We always do it, don't we, in the summer bank holiday on the Friday. We always do a Junior Choice Day. I was thinking about that this morning. 2 weeks tomorrow is the bank holiday weekend. Oh, nice, nice, nice, nice. Anyway, hope you're doing okay. Mandy here with you for the next 3 hours. Kicked off, of course, with Aniko and Japanese Boy. The Overspill, one of the Overspill in my collection from 1981, which we did yesterday in our retro top 10. So all good. Let's carry on then with a little bit of Golden Brown, which is, a nice colour to be if you do it safe, of course.

Never a frown with Golden Brown. No, she's just called Golden Brown, really. The Stranglers. On this Wednesday morning, 13th of August, 2026. Good morning, good morning, good morning. Mandy here with you. So, as I say, hope you're doing okay. It's just gone 13 minutes past seven. I've got to say good morning to Anna, who's tuned in nice and early. She said, I'm trying to get some air circulating around the house before it gets really hot. That is a really good idea, actually. Get it, because it's still nice and cool at the moment. And good morning also to Kate, who's tuned in. Looking forward to the show. If you would like to get in touch, you can do so. You can drop me an email, mandy@ultimateradio.co.uk. Get involved on the WhatsApp, either privately or on the Ultimate Radio chat, or drop me a message on Facebook Messenger. As I say, or text me if you got me number. We've got just one word. That's it. Nearly forgot what it was called then. Just one word, which is a horrible thing to think about, really. It's not a positive thing at all, but it seems to be happening in many parts of the country, and actually happened, well, fortunately, not on our doorstep, but very close to us yesterday. I should be telling you what that is very soon, what the just one word is very soon. Lots of songs, I think, that you will be able to find that relate to this word or contain this word. So I shall tell you in a minute what that is. And of course, all related to the current temperatures. So I think you probably guessed it by now anyway. We've also got, what are we doing? What else are we doing? What else are we doing? Come and help me out. It's the Golden Mashup. I had to think where we were this week. We're doing the Golden Mashup. We're in the Golden Mashup after 9 o'clock this morning. We have also got... I don't know. Do you know what? I don't know. It's gone blank. Record of the week, of course, that continues. Plus three lively tunes after 8 o'clock this morning. There'll be stuff to talk about, as there always is. I'll have a look through and see what's going on in the making the news and stuff. Did you catch the eclipse last night? Anybody catch the eclipse? Anybody bothered by the eclipse? Anybody not bothered by the eclipse? I caught the news. I sneaked the telly on this morning while I was having my breakfast. And people were lots and lots of scientists and astronauts across the world were getting quite animated and emotional about the whole thing. Which I guess, if that's your thing, I guess, you know, because it's not going to happen again until 2081, apparently, by all accounts. So, you know, none of us are going to see that, are we, unless we're very lucky? I doubt it. We're not going to see it, let's be honest. Nobody here is going to see that again. That's quite sad, isn't it, when you think about it? If you missed it, I think there are ways that you can have a look. It's not quite the same, though, is it, watching it on YouTube? Or, you know, because if you miss it, you miss it. People, apparently, as you probably would have heard on the news, people Googling sore eyes. That's got to be a joke, right? People did not look at that with without any glasses or anything like that, or any protection. Surely they were warning people not to do that, and people are Googling sore eyes. Are you serious? Honestly. So anyway, it's all over now. The eclipse is done. It was a once in, if you don't remember it in 1999, then of course it's going to be very, it's going to mean a lot to you, isn't it? I guess if you've seen it, if you haven't seen it before. We're going to be talking about exam results. Yeah, we always kind of cover this. We've got the O-level, or sorry, it's not called O-level. Mandy, for goodness sake, get with the times. GCSE. See what I mean? I'm still living back in 1978. we have, they're coming up later on in the month, I think. Whoops, sorry about that. I think they're coming up later in the month, or maybe in a couple of weeks. But today brings the A-level results and other results as well. Is it BTEC?
I'm sure I heard it was some BTEC results. So they are coming up today. So if you are, if you know somebody that's expecting exam results today, let's just have a little thought and just try and remember how we felt when we were getting our exam results. And we're going to be talking about that a little bit later on. Oh, is that working? Yes, it sure is. Let's have a little bit of Corin Bailey Rae. And Paris Nights, New York Mornings.

Eliza Doolittle. Just you wait, Henry Higgins, just you wait. And if you've never seen My Fair Lady, you'll think, you'll probably wonder what the hell I'm on about. No, not that one. The singer, Eliza Doolittle. And that was Pack Up. Love that. And so before that, we heard... sorry, I was very busy. I wasn't paying attention. Paris Nights, New York Mornings. Now, let me try and get this right. Corin Bailey Ray. Not Colin Bailey Ray. Corin Bailey Ray. That's quite hard to say, isn't it? Good morning to a few people that have been in touch. Good morning to Anna. Good morning to Kate. Good morning also to Paul Barnett, who said that, yes, they were having a barbecue when the eclipse happened last night. He said, I was half expecting the birds to drop out of the sky and the barbecue to go out. But it didn't. Although there was a definite hush, wasn't there, by all accounts. Now, I didn't go outside. Don't know what I was doing, actually. I was inside when it was all happening. I was listening to you, Mark. That's what I was doing. So it wasn't your fault I missed it. anyway, never mind. Basically, I just couldn't be bothered to stand out there waiting for it to happen. You know what I mean? I just thought, no, you know, but I'll find out what's going on. So there was a definite hush in terms of the birds. Apparently on the telly this morning, somebody was saying that it all went very dark, and somebody, one of the kids that was interviewed, that was watching it with their parents, said they could even hear an owl as it went. That needs to be, now that would have been really interesting. All of a sudden, going really dark, and then hear, wow, that's very, very strange. Lots of positive kind of things about the whole eclipse thing. Who else has been in touch? Good morning to, I said good morning to Paul. Good morning also to Mark. I can't think who else has been in touch. I'll check message. Oh, good morning to Ian. I don't know if Ian's listening. He's out on a walk with Viking this morning. So he might be listening on a device or something, on his glasses or you know. I'll tell you something funny about the glasses in a minute, actually, if you own a pair of the glasses, the Meta glasses or something else. So Ian saying that he's taking Viking out for an early morning walk before it gets too hot. I think a lot of people are going to be doing the same thing, aren't they? Because I'm kind of really mindful. I don't have a dog anymore, but I as an animal owner, I do worry about our animals. I do worry about, you know, how safe our animals are in this extreme heat, because it's so rare. It's such a rare occurrence. And as I say, it's only probably you know, we don't often have temperatures. We very rarely have temperatures like this, and we don't know what it's going to get. They're predicting. I've heard a couple of predictions, 36, 30. I've even heard 38 today, which is just not usual, is it, for our domesticated animals? And one of the RSPCA animal shelters that is often open for people to go and have a walk round is actually closing for the next couple of days because it's just too hot for the animals. Which is people, I you know, it's a big responsibility, isn't it, to try and keep our animals cool as well as ourselves. Now, just one word today. So this is all kind of related to the heat. And this is something that happened yesterday, kind of not on our doorstep, thankfully. But I'm hearing so much of this, and probably everybody that you know or that you know, somebody that you will know of has experienced this, unfortunately, in this heat. We're talking about the kind of the wildfires and fires. Because of the extreme heat having to get the water to put the fires out. So the word today is fire. Lots and lots of songs, I would imagine, that relate to fire or contain the word fire. So anything to do with fire, fire itself, if you would like to suggest a song to do with that. We had a fire here that was in town, actually. When I think that... I walk along that road, not every day, but, you know, once a week or maybe once every couple of weeks when I'm in town. And there was a fire on one of the industrial buildings.
I'm not, I can't tell you exactly whereabouts in this particular road it was, but it was certainly along the road that I do walk along. And apparently there were 120 firefighters attempting to put it out. I haven't heard the news this morning. I would imagine because although it's not on our doorstep, I think we would probably be able, I think we would probably smell the smoke if it was still going strong, to be honest, because I know some people have sort of smelled smoke for quite some time away. Right, let us do this, which I was trying to dig this out all morning. I couldn't find it. This was an earworm. I woke up to this morning. It's because Mark last night played an Elvis Costello track. And this was on my brain this morning. And I had a look for it in my library. Couldn't find it. So I managed to grab it. And it's this Elvis Costello, An Other Side of Summer. Don't know when that's going to be, though, do you?

I love that. Love that. Elvis Costello and the Other Side of Summer. I have got quite a few messages that have been coming in. I was making kind of good progress and keeping up with everything, and now I'm kind of way back. So apologies. I'm not ignoring anybody. I'm just working my way through the messages. Thank you so far to people that have suggested songs with just one word. Today, the word is fire. Thank you for your suggestions. I will get round to those and I will reply to you very, very soon. Before we go into just one word, let's have a bit of Madonna and Dear Jessie.

Madonna and Dear Jesse. So, now it is time to go into our Just One Word tracks. I'm still trying to catch up with messages. I'm so sorry. I'm really running behind. Good morning to Diane and Graham, or should I say good afternoon to Diane and Graham, who are tuned in. And Graham has suggested this track from Billy Joel. And we didn't start the fire.

Oh, that's such a great track, isn't it? I love that. So the Pointer Sisters and Fire. Before that, we heard Big Country, Fields of Fire, and we started off with Billy Joel, and we didn't start the fire, so I've got quite a few to get through, so I need to do that. Mark and Kerry were in different parts of the house, and both suggested the same tracks. There you go. What does that say about great minds and telepathy and all that stuff? And of course, this was one of them, wasn't it? Bruce Springsteen, and I'm on fire. Well, I'm not, but not yet anyway.

0: I love that. Bruce Springsteen and I'm on fire. I've got a couple more to play, taking us up to 8 o'clock. It may mean that we go over a little bit because one of the tracks that Anna has suggested is quite long, but it's very poignant because I think it's about a wildfire. So we're going to get that on in a bit. But first of all, let's have this for Paul Barnett.
1: I am the God of Hellfire, and I bring you.

The Crazy World of Arthur Brown and Fire. Oh, goodness me. That was also requested by Janet as well. Good morning, Janet, who said, that's it. She said she's taken the ladies out for their walk and they're in now. That's it. Not going anywhere. Very, very sensible. We just don't know how hot it's actually going to get, do we? That's the thing, isn't it? They can speculate, but they just do not know. Unfortunately, the track that I'm trying to get, it hasn't arrived in the downloads bit yet. So it might have to be, I will do it in the next hour because it will arrive. But I was hoping to do it before 8 o'clock, but I wouldn't be able to anyway because it's about 6 minutes long. So as soon as it arrives, I will get it on for you, Anna. So let's take us up to the news. Let's do this. Another one suggested by Mark. The Tramps. And Disco Inferno. Oh my gosh.

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1: It could be the hottest day of the year so far, with some parts of England set to reach 38 degrees Celsius. The fifth heat wave of the summer peaks today after Andy Burnham chaired an emergency COBRA meeting to discuss the heat yesterday. The UK economy grew by 0.4% between April and June, down from 0.6% in the first quarter of the year. Economists say the Iran war is starting to take its toll on the economy. More top A-level grades are likely to be awarded for maths and economics this morning than in any year outside of COVID. Provisional data shows maths has stayed the most popular choice this year. Matt Royce, a deputy head and maths tutor from West Yorkshire.
2: Sometimes when you step back and look back, you can see like an attitudinal change really towards the subject amongst all children and staff. I think staff as well saw that teaching maths became more fun, for want of a better word, and it was much more of a hands-on subject.
1: And more than 150 youth organisations and young people in Scotland have urged the Prime Minister to rethink the social media ban for under-16s. That's the latest from Radio News Hub. I'm Frankie Hersine.
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4: New polling suggests Britain's university-first culture is starting to crack, with around a third of parents saying universities don't prepare young people for the workplace. Claire Derrick from Event Academy explains.
5: Education should prepare young people for employment, and that's exactly what the degree alternative from the Event Academy is designed to do. The degree alternative was developed to give young people another route into the events industry through practical, industry-led training. The course and the work placements we offer combines hands-on learning with industry experience.
1: Dry, sunny and very hot day across England and Wales with humid conditions for some too. Cloudy across Scotland and Northern Ireland with some showers as well, and highs today reaching at least 36 degrees Celsius.

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1: Thank you.

Do-do-do-do. By the way, did you tell your friends about the Woodman Way? Did you? If you haven't told your friends about the Woodman Way yet, please do. Whatever the Woodman Way is. Oh, goodness me. Probably best that you don't. Anyway, good morning. If you've just joined us, welcome to hour two of The Breakfast Show with me, Mandy. I'm here with you for the next 2 hours. Good morning, Paul Roberts. Good morning. And talking about the Crazy World of Arthur Brown, Paul says he was going to choose that as well. But, you know, that was quite a popular choice because Janet and Paul Barnett chose it. And Paul said, he said, didn't he set his fire on hair? Try that again, love. Didn't he set his hair on fire on top of the pops or something, Arthur Brown? That's a little bit dodgy. Not safe. I wouldn't advise it, anybody. Please don't do that. So this morning we are talking about exam results. Ugh. Just fills me with horror, even though it's been years and years and years and years since I've had to worry about it. So do you remember getting your exam results? It is, of course, A-level results day today. I think, is it also AS level? You know, people that did the AS levels. I think my son did the AS levels. I'm not quite sure. I don't think he'd know. He didn't go on to the A-levels. He went and got a job, but certainly did AS levels. And I think it's A-levels, AS level, and I'm pretty sure they said the BTEC exams. I don't know, I could be wrong there. I think if people are waiting for GCSEs, I said O-levels earlier in the show, people that are waiting for GCSE results, I think that's another couple of weeks. I think the A-levels are always out first. The results of those are always out first, followed by what used to be the O-levels, and now, of course, the GCSEs. They've been GCSEs for years and years and years. It's just that I'm still living in the 80s, you know? Do you remember getting your exam results? Do you remember how you were feeling the morning you got your exam results? I've already got Mark's memory on getting his A-level results. I should be sharing that with you a bit later on. And also, if you yourself remembers anything about when you got exam results, how did you feel? Were you kind of blasé about it? Did you just think to yourself, oh, well, whatever. You know, I've worked hard. I revised. I did my best in the exam. It is what it is. Or were you terrified of it? Were you absolutely dreading? How did we get the results? Did we get them in? We got them in a letter, didn't we, back in the day? Were you dreading opening that envelope, you know, and getting somebody to either read you the results or reading the results yourself? Nowadays, the kids are getting them via text and email, aren't they? Which, I don't know. I don't know if I'd like that. I'm thinking back to when there are so many things now that are happening in the world, and I'm thinking I'm so glad my kids are grown up, because I think I would have had an absolute breakdown if I'd have had to have dealt with some of the stuff that parents are dealing with nowadays. And I think one of them, I think if my kids were being told that they could receive their results by email, I can tell you, 2 out of 3 of my kids would probably not tell me. You know what I mean? They would just like, you know, doesn't matter. But we didn't get it, Mum. We didn't get the results. So I don't know. I don't know if that's a good thing or not. But I guess it's, you know, whether the parents receive the email or text, I don't know. I don't know how that works. But anyway, apparently you can get your results either on text or on email. So how did you feel when you got your exam results? What did you do? Do you find that nowadays it's a lot harder for kids to get jobs? Do you think that uni is a good thing still? Or do you think it's just a way that kids are just getting into thousands of pounds worth of debt for nothing? Oh, we're not going to get too serious. But it's all about exam results today. Maybe you've got funny stories about exams. Maybe the whole exam thing still haunts you to this day. Maybe you're still having those reoccurring nightmares about taking your exams. We're talking about that this morning. But before we do that, and I've also got the track that Anna has requested, the fire-related track. That's going to be coming up in a bit. We've got the record of the week as well. I'll try and squeeze in a cryptic challenge. It's busy, busy, busy, busy. And we will kick off
with some beach and seaside related songs. Kicking off with this from First Class and Beach Baby.

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0: Give us a kiss.
1: I've not heard the end bit of that before. Give us a kiss. Seaside Rendezvous, of course, from Queen. Love that. And before that, we heard Pterodactyl on the Dinosaurs? Is that it? Pterodactyl? Is it called the Dinosaurs? I don't know. Let me just check that, because I want to make sure, because that's going to annoy me. Seaside Shuffle, anyway. And we started off with Beach Baby from... Yeah, it is Pterodactyl and the Dinosaurs and a Seaside Shuffle. We started off with First Class and Beach Baby, of course. So they were our three lively tunes today, all about the seaside and the beach. Thank you so much for your thoughts and memories about exam results. We're going to get onto those very soon. But before we do that, as promised, we have got the track that Anna requested, because we were been talking about Just One Word. The theme has been fire. And Anna said that this song that she would like to hear was about a wildfire some years ago in Australia. And it's by the duo Chris Wilde and Julie Matthews. And this is Dark Side Wood.

So apologies, because obviously that was a recorded live from somewhere, and it was very kind of the acoustics were not great, so you might not have got many of the lyrics on that. That was sadly the only version I could grab. But that was Chris Well and Julie Matthews, and Dark Side Wood, which was about a wildfire in Australia some years ago. I've not heard that before, but that was suggested by Anna because very relevant to the wildfires that we've been having here at the moment, and especially more so in the UK that we've been hearing about because of all the extreme heat. And yes, not good, not good, not good at all. Today, as I say, is going to be very, very, very hot. So I think it's just not knowing what it's going to bring, isn't it? It's just like, you know, oh, stay inside. That's all I can say. Don't go out. Time for the record of the week. Before we do that, though, let me tell you that a few people have been in touch regarding exam results. And Mark says, he said, I remember the night before we got our A-level results. He said, Graham and I were out on the lash. What a surprise! What a surprise! He said, I got some of the ones I wanted. He said, I'm not quite sure about Graham. He said, but yeah, we were feeling a bit rough the day we got our exam results. Yeah. Well, I'm really not surprised by that. Knowing the shenanigans that you two got up to, I'm not surprised. And, you know, it is quite difficult. I was, again, this morning, they were talking about all this on the TV this morning. They were talking to these young kids that were, sounds a bit patronising, doesn't it, when I say young kids, but young people that were waiting for their A-level results. And one of them was saying that he'd been trying so hard to get a job while he was, you know, just during the holidays. And he said, you know, hopefully if I do get the results, the grades I need to get me into uni, he said, hopefully I might be able to get work while I'm at uni. And it's such a shame, isn't it, how these people want to work so much, and they're either overqualified for certain jobs or they're just not. I remember how difficult it was for my son when he was doing his, when he was at sixth form, and he ended up working in McDonald's. Now, there is absolutely nothing wrong with work. Somebody's got to work in McDonald's, but he hated it, and it got to the point where it was affecting his, you know, he wanted to do it because he wanted to earn some money while he was at college, because, you know, they weren't getting the support with bus fares and things like that, and he just needed to earn some money. So he took a job in McDonald's, and he said it was just the most soul destroying thing that he was doing, and it affected him, and he ended up, you know, quitting college and everything because of it. So it's difficult, isn't it? It's very difficult for the young people that are really trying. So what are your thoughts and memories about getting exam results? Anna says she remembers, she said, didn't make such a great thing about it in Germany that they do over here. You know, you just got the results and that was it. You went out celebrating and you did what you did. She said, but I remember feeling really deflated afterwards. Should I remember just, you know, there's all this big hype about getting the results, you know, in your mind, you're thinking, oh, I've got to get my results. You get them. She said, of course, we celebrated or, you know, went out. And she said, but I just remember feeling this real kind of deflated feeling afterwards. That's interesting, isn't it? I mean, I just felt a massive relief that I'd got them over and done with, to be honest with you. Anyway, more about that in a bit, but let's do the record of the week. So this week we have been playing the track by Nothing But Thieves from the album Stray Dogs, which is due out at the end of September. This is Baby Cool, Evelyn.

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Squeeze and This Summer. Oh, This Summer. What can you say about This Summer? Seriously. This summer will go down in history, won't it? For many reasons. A brand new prime minister, the hottest days, the eclipse. So many things. And so before that, we had the record of the week from Nothing But Thieves and Baby Cool Evelyn. And Janet said, really like this. So, yeah, I'm really looking forward to the new album, Stray Dogs, which is coming out, as I say, at the end of September. Diane's been on and she's talking about the terrible, terrible bushfires that they've had in Victoria, of course, in Australia. And, you know, you hear about these things on the news. And as Paul says, you can't quite believe that, you know, they are happening here. You know, they're happening over here. And, you know, as I mentioned the other day, when you're out and about and you kind of happen to come across, you know, you're brushing past the bushes and the you know, you're walking underfoot all the, and you realize how dry everything actually is, don't you? But we are in for some rain next week. Apparently it's all going to change, and I'm not gonna, you know, I'm not gonna lie about this, right? So I know that we need the rain, we desperately do, and I would like the temperatures to be a bit cooler so that we can do more stuff. But next week, come on, I'm at my caravan next week. I don't want it to be lashing it down with rain. That is just going to be so depressing. I even thought this morning when I heard it was going to rain next week, I even thought, shall I go? Shall I bother going to the caravan? Because it's quite, when you're on the coast and it rains, it really does feel quite depressing. You know, especially after the summer we've had, I know it's been hot, very, very hot much of the time, but I really don't want it to rain. I know it's got to and we need it badly, but not when I'm at the caravan. Please, please, please, no, because I can't do anything. It's always worse, you see. It's always worse there. So we'll see. We'll see how much it rains. It may not rain too much. Yeah, I'm just let it rain all night and then during the day, let it be nice. I'll be happy with that. Right, I'm going to give you a cryptic challenge now. So this is a song title that I'm looking for. And here it is. This, it's just two words, really. And I'm looking for the song related to it. Here it is. Sea Navigate. Sea Navigate. And we're talking about the sea. We're not talking about S-E-E. Sea Navigate. I think this is quite easy, actually. When you know it's to do with the sea. Sea Navigate. What is the song I am looking for? If you think you know, Mandy at ultimateradio.co.uk. Privately message me, please. WhatsApp, Facebook or text. Well-

Oh, I'm not. I was going to do something else then. Hang on. Bear with us. Bear with. No. I'm not going to do that. No, I'm not going to do that. No, I don't want to do that. That was the Lumineers. Well, they were the Lumineers. And where we are, I was just reading Diane's message about the about those awful bushfires back in the 1980s. I think it was the 1980s, wasn't it? I think one of them was in 1983. I kind of remember hearing about all that on the news, to be honest. But yeah, as I say, you don't appreciate how bad these fires are until they are almost on your doorstep, really. Let's do some Sam Fender. Don't forget, the cryptic challenge today is Sea Navigate. Sea Navigate. S-E-A Navigate. What is the song with that in mind? Sea Navigate.

ABBA and Kiss is a fire. And I think we're probably talking about a different type of fire. And before that, we heard the record of the week, of course, from... No, we didn't. We heard Sam Fender and Will We Talk. You see what I mean? I'm just... That's it. Will We Talk. And well done, Anna, who has got the cryptic challenge correct. I love that. When people say to me, is there a song called blah, blah, blah, blah, blah? I'm like, yes. So she got it because she kind of thought that she said, I could have sung it to you. She said, but I thought it was probably a little bit too early in the morning for that. Never too early for a sing song. You know me. If you would like to have a guess at today's cryptic challenge, you've only got a few minutes to do it because I'll be revealing it to you and playing the track very soon. Sea navigation. Because sea as in S-E-A. So sea navigation, what is it? If you think you know, Mandy at ultimateradio.co.uk, WhatsApp, Facebook, text privately, please. And there will be no prizes. Sadly, we've run out of funds for prizes. We never had any in the first place. We've been talking about exams, exam results, how you feel when you got your exam results, how you felt when you were leading up to getting the exam results. I have to say, I was not academic. I make no secret of this. I went to a grammar school, for goodness sake, and I was just not academic. How I got in there, I do not know. I seriously don't. I hated exams. One of the things that used to happen in exams, not the big O-levels as they were then, but the exams that we used to have at the end of every year, or the exams that we used to have at the end of certain terms and stuff like that. What the teachers used to do, which was horrible, when you knew you were going to get your exam results, they would come in and they would read out everybody's exam results. So you would be thinking, and it wasn't in any order of passing, or so they wouldn't give you a list of people that had passed and then the people. It would be in any random order. So it would be like so-and-so, A. Mandy, E. So-and-so, A. Do you know what I mean? It was horrible. Horrible, horrible, horrible. So you would feel bad enough that you would got, if you had got a bad grade, you'd feel bad enough. But then, of course, your friends would know what you'd got. Because you would, you know, at least if you had it written down on a piece of paper, you could say to your mates, oh, yeah, I didn't do bad. I got a C there. They wouldn't know, would they? You could lie about it. Sadly, I couldn't do that. However, if you did get a good result, you were quite chuffed, and then you'd feel sorry for the person next to you that maybe hadn't got such a good result. It's horrible, isn't it? It's a horrible way to do it. Horrible. So glad that's gone out with the arc. And so many people have these post-exam dreams, these horrible reoccurring dreams about being at school and turning your papers over. Right, turn your papers over then. Do they still do that in exams? Turn over your papers. And then you can just hear this rustling of papers. And then, of course, in the days when we were at school and we wrote on the Braille machines, you would just hear a load of Braille machines clattering away. And you're like, I haven't even read the question. I don't understand the question. And everyone's writing away already. Oh, dear. Anyway, that was exams. Memories, not so good. But if you have got any memories of exams, you might be able to squeeze any memories in, maybe waiting for results, how you felt when you're waiting for results, how you felt when you got your results, disappointed, good, relieved, even if they weren't great, just relieved to get the blooming things over and done with. Or maybe it was just the whole exam situation itself that had you trembling with absolute fear. Here's Mumford & Sons and the Banjo song.

0: Mumford and Sons and the banjo song. I've got to say, morning, Detsy. Morning, Detsy. And so good morning to Gemma as well. She said, I've had you on since 7 o'clock, but I've just woke up. No, that's fine. That's fine. And Janet, I have to say, I forgot to mention this. We're talking about rain, and Janet said, she said, my garden badly needs the rain. She said, so, but do you know what I'm going to do? She said, when it does rain, I'm going to stand outside on my patio and just get soaking wet.
1: Did you come?
0: I mean, I don't mind that, you know, if I can go in and get dried off. I don't want to be standing outside my caravan when it's raining. It's just something about it. There's something about being in a caravan in the rain. And I fear that that is going to be me next week. Anyway, never mind. Time for me to give you the answer and play the track for today's Cryptic Challenge. We are late. What a surprise. That's another thing that I used to be at school, late. Sorry I'm late, miss. Sorry. So the clue today was sea navigation, as in the sea, S-E-A. Well, sea, ocean, navigate, drive. Yes, see? Ocean drive. So we'll do this, then we will do the news, and then it will be time for the golden mashup.

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1: The number of 18-year-olds accepted onto university courses has hit a record high, topping 260,000. Thousands of students in England, Wales and Northern Ireland are finding out their results today. Matt Royston's a deputy head teacher and maths tutor from West Yorkshire. He says not all is lost if you didn't get the grades you wanted.
2: My advice would be to resit, because I think resitting and moving forwards that way shows a real resilience. Like, it shows a real resilience of you as an individual in terms of going, no, I'm not satisfied with that.
1: The UK could see its hottest day of the year so far, as parts of England may hit 38 degrees Celsius. Amber extreme heat warnings have been issued for London and parts of the South East, East Midlands, East of England, West Midlands and South Yorkshire. Growth in the UK economy slowed to 0.4% in the second quarter, down from 0.6%, but it's a stronger than expected performance. A boost from the heat waves and the World Cup helped offset the impacts of the Iran war. And Travis Kelce's opened up about his wedding to Taylor Swift, saying it was the best night of his life. For On Radio News Hub, I'm Frankie Hersine.
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1: A dry, sunny and very hot day across England and Wales, with humid conditions for some too. Cloudy across Scotland and Northern Ireland with some showers as well, and highs today reaching at least 36 degrees Celsius.

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2: Yes, and no, not going to play ball with me. Okay. So, when we finally do get to find out what we're doing this morning, we are in the Golden Mashup. So, in case you're wondering, I'm just waiting for something to do something, but it's not. Which is very, very disrespectful, very, very rude of it.
0: It's the Golden Mashup with Mandy on Ultimate Radio.
2: Thank you very much, sir. So, shall we kick it off? This is where I play you some hits and headlines from a certain year. We're only doing 1 year, focusing on 1 year in the Golden Mashup. So I will do some hits and headlines from 1 year. And then a bit halfway through, when we've got some guesses, I will reveal to you what the year is. And then you can choose the tunes up till 10 o'clock. So should we start off with a bit of Yellow? What was the year, though?

0: gentlemen, this is Billy McCluskey from Palm Springs reporting for NBC Sports of America. 20 seconds to the start of the 31st Formula race on a hot Sunday.
1: You can kind of picture yourself being kind of out on one of those racetracks, can't you, hearing that song played? Yellow and the Race, but what was the year? We are in the golden mashup. Good morning to Melvin, who has got it right, so well done to you. It was the year that economic experts warned that the recent economic upturn for most of the developed world is almost over, and that these countries, including Britain, face a recession in the near future. And the England cricket team's tour to India is cancelled after Captain Graham Gooch and seven other players are refused visas because of involvement in South African cricket during the apartheid boycott. So what was the year? If you think you know, Mandy at ultimateradio.co.uk, WhatsApp, Facebook or text. And this from Duran Duran was around. Don't want your love.

I don't remember that at all, if I'm honest. Duran Duran and I Don't Want Your Love. It was the year also that teenager Lee Boxall disappears in South London whilst out shopping with a friend and is never found. And the Royal Mail managers something's happened there. Royal Mail managers and Union of Communication Workers representatives agree a settlement to end the postal workers' strike. And Prime Minister Margaret Thatcher gives her Bruges speech, opposing moves to transition the European Economic Community into a federal... hang on, that's gone, that bit. A bit of my writing's gone. Oh, it's all good here, isn't it? It's all good fun. Yes, intra-federal Europe. There we go. So what was the year? If you think you know what it is, Mandy at ultimateradio.co.uk, WhatsApp, Facebook or text. And Bronski Beat had this with... Oh, no, it wasn't Bronski Beat. It was the Communards. Do you know what? I always get mixed up with those two bands. I wonder why that is. Can you possibly tell me why that is? Anyway, the Communards had this with There's More to Love Than Boy Meets Girl. Well done, Paul Roberts. You're spot on as well.

Oh, well done. Well done to those of you that have got it right. Well done, Paul Roberts. Well done, Anna. Well done, Diane. Well done, Melvin. And to anybody else that guessed it was 1988. Now, I'm giving it to you early because there is just so much to go on with 1988. And I want to give you the opportunity to choose your favourite songs from 1988. So we are going to get straight into this. I will get to Melvin suggested a track. He said this year he became a fan of Fairport Convention. So I shall look for the track that you asked for, Melvin. So let's carry on with this. Who remembers this from the Time Lords?

The Time Lords, Doctor Who in the TARDIS. Oh, yes, I've got some memories coming in of 1988, which is where we are in today's Golden Mashup. Oh, brilliant stuff. Right, let's move on then, and just completely changing tempo altogether. But nevertheless, a beautiful, beautiful track from George Michael, a father figure.

Oh, it's just stunning, isn't it? Absolutely stunning. What were your memories of 1988? Mark said it was this year in 1988. He did his GCSEs. He said, and of course, the pub. How can you forget the pub? Main event, really, isn't it? Melvin said, he said, I was at school, but I wasn't in a particularly happy unit at school in 1988. So, but anyway, it was the year that Melvin became a Fairport Convention fan. And he's asked to hear this. This is Fairport Convention and Summer Before the War.

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which is the Golden Mashup this week. Now, we have got another request now for Diane and Graham. And Diane said, she said that this reminds her of the time that they just got back from their four-month tour in Australia. Remember that we did that in featured that in her 15 tracks. And this is John Farnham and Age of Reason. And it was trying to find a reason why Graham's health condition had got so bad. So here it is. This is John Farnham and Age of Reason. Oh, it's a live version!

John Farnham live, of course, under the Age of Reason. And Diane said, such a shame that mouth cancer has taken away his ability to sing live again. So there you go. That was requested by Diane, John Farnham and Age of Reason. Now, we've got a couple of memories for Paul and a request. And Paul says, 1988 was an interesting year. He said, I just finished my first year at Queen Alexandra College in Birmingham. He said, also, we were going camping with the Venture Scouts in Shropshire. He said, it was an interesting time. He said, because we were doing canoeing. Paul, rather you than me there, Paul. Also, he says that another thing he remembers about 1988 was the launch of the whole FM transmission on Radio 1. I think it had already been on in London, but it was just the whole transmitter. They were being, I think it was a DJ called Adrian Just who was testing the transmission and stuff like that. And I have to say, it was such a welcome thing because when you, you know, you got Radio 1 when it merged with Radio 2 for the Top 40. And then you know, you just really wanted to hear the FM all the time. So, of course, when it came on, it was a real... great welcome. Paul said, what about hearing this from UB40? Wasn't a massive hit for them in this year. Where did I go wrong?

UB40 and Where Did I Go Wrong? So just a couple more memories to share, and I've also got to tell you what is happening here on Ultimate Radio for today. Janet's there. She said, how can I forget 1988? She said, it was the year that I got my first guide dog. So there we go. Thank you very much for sharing your memories and choosing the tracks today for 1988. I could have gone much further because there are so many songs that I had in my playlist all ready to play, but just completely run out of time. Let me very quickly tell you, coming up today here on Ultimate Radio, we have got Holly taking us through from 10 till 1. Then from 1 till 4, it's Teresa with Audio Works. Not quite sure what is on the show, but take a look, as always, on the announce list for information about what's happening on shows. That'll be from 1 till 4. She will have a featured album. She will have 3 after 2. There'll be a 60 snapshot, something old, something new. I have a feeling something old is going back, taking us back to the 50s, I think. That will be from 1 till 4. From 4 till 7, it's going to be Jim with Rockin' Easy. And then from 9 till 10, it's going to be Bob's 60s Splash. And then it will be Holly taking us through the night. I should be back tomorrow morning with your Feel Good Friday breakfast show. So whatever you're doing, have a great day. It's going to be a hot one. Stay cool. Stay out of the heat. And enjoy what you can out of it. I'm going to leave you with something really lovely and summery from the Beach Boys. Have a great day. I'll catch you tomorrow. Bye for now.

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0: Very hot, dry and sunny day for most people across England, Wales, particularly in central parts, with cloud and showers across Northern Ireland and Scotland, but highs today of 36 degrees Celsius.
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0: Radio. The top grades have been on the up for the third year in a row, and a new record's been set for the number of 18-year-olds getting on to degree courses. Hundreds of thousands of teenagers in England, Wales and Northern Ireland have got their A-level, T-level and BTEC results today. We've spoken to these students who got their results this morning.
1: I've got a distinction in science engineering, an A in EPQ, a B in sociology and a C in maths, so I'm quite happy with my results.
2: It's been a big team effort, but it has been hard work, but I'm really glad it's paid off. So.
0: Elsewhere, amber extreme heat warnings are now in force across southern and central parts of England, and forecasters say it could be the hottest day of the year so far. We could see temperatures of up to 38 degrees Celsius. We're also on track for the hottest summer on record. More than 150 youth organisations and young people in Scotland have urged the Prime Minister to rethink the social media ban for under-16s. The letter, led by Scottish Youth Parliament, was it could force kids to less safe corners of the internet. And Travis Kelce's opened up about his wedding to Taylor Swift, saying it was the best night of his life. That's the latest from Radio News Hub. I'm Frankie Hersine.
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0: Very hot, dry and sunny day for most people across England, Wales, particularly in central parts, and cloud and showers across Northern Ireland and Scotland, but highs today of 36 degrees Celsius.
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1: Hundreds of thousands of teenagers in England, Wales and Northern Ireland have got their A-level, T-level and BTEC results today. Vice-Chancellor at Leeds Beckett University, Peter Slee, says even if you're disappointed by what you find in the envelope, there are reasons to be optimistic.
2: I think most universities will be looking forward to helping students have a think about what's right for them and creating opportunities for them to take the next step in their career as well.
1: A rare amber heat warning is now in force across swathes of England, with warnings we could see the hottest day of the year so far. Temperatures could potentially reach 38 degrees Celsius in the fifth heatwave of what's on track to be a record-breaking hot summer. The UK economy grew by 0.4% between April and June, down from 0.6% in the first quarter of the year. Economists say the Iran war is starting to take its toll on the economy, with consumers facing higher energy bills and fuel prices. And experts say summer blockbuster The Odyssey could lead to an increase in teenagers choosing to study the classics at A-level. From Radio News Hub, I'm Johnny Holmes.
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1: A dry, sunny and very hot day across much of England and Wales. Cloudier across Scotland and Northern Ireland, with possible heavy rain and thunder during the afternoon. Highs of 32 degrees.
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0: Hi there, I'm Lyndall and I'm just dropping in to invite you to my Sunday morning breather every Sunday 10 till 1 on Ultimate Radio. It's your chance to stop, to relax, to press pause in your weekend. From 10 till 12, it's all about tunes and chat, so we'll catch up on what's been going on in the world, providing it's not too depressing. Then from 12 till 1, it's the weekly mull. It's that moment in the week when I pick a theme to ponder and we all mull it over together. So a bit of thoughtfulness, a bit of fun and some great music. That's the Sunday morning breather. If you want to get in touch, you can follow at Mull Weekly on Twitter, or you can contact me with your mull thoughts and your music requests by emailing theweeklymull@ultimateradio.co.uk. 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
1: Hundreds of thousands of young people in England, Northern Ireland and Wales found out their A-level, T-level and BTEC grades this morning. It's a busy day for students, schools and universities alike. Peter Slee is Vice-Chancellor at Leeds Beckett University.
2: We set a series of entry grades for our programmes, and if students have achieved those and we have a place, then we would admit them. If they haven't quite made those, we're very often able to have conversations.
1: Amber extreme heat warnings are now in force across central and southern parts of England, and forecasters say it could be the hottest day of the year so far. In some parts, it could reach 38 degrees Celsius. Millions of households are set to see unexpected increases to their water bills after the industry watchdog gave suppliers the provisional go-ahead for an extra £3.4 billion in spending. Ofwat says is to help upgrade networks. And it is understood the King's nephew, the Earl of Wessex, will attend the Royal Agricultural University after achieving the grades needed for his course. From Radio News Hub, I'm Johnny Holmes.
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1: A dry, sunny and very hot day across much of England and Wales. Cloudier across Scotland and Northern Ireland, with possible heavy rain and thunder during the afternoon. Highs of 32 degrees.
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what about this weather then? My son came over last weekend and he said, our fan's just broken, can I take yours? I said, well, yeah, okay. But he says, there's nowhere. You can't buy one anywhere. So I'm making do this afternoon with one of these little personal fans, which actually are pretty good, to be honest. Good afternoon. Thanks for joining us this afternoon. It's Audio Works. It's Teresa here until 4 o'clock this afternoon. 3 hours of great music coming your way. Started off with I Can't Dance and, well, it's

just love that version of Tiny Dancer, Florence and the Machine, which was done for a Elton John revamped, and it's a good album actually. Loads of different artists on there covering Elton John songs. And then before that we had Sylvester from 1978, UK number 8. And funny thing is, this track was originally a B-side of the previous single from his album, and it was more kind of a, well, it described it as a piano-driven gospel song. I can't really imagine that, but anyway, I like it in the format it is, so absolutely brilliant, love that track. Good afternoon, yes, it's Audio Works here until 4 o'clock, Teresa. We've got loads of stuff coming up this afternoon. There's, as normal, featured album, and this week it's This Is The Kit. No, it's not This Is The Kit. This Mortal Coil. Got the wrong one there. This Mortal Coil, five tracks from that particular album, and it's their debut, released in 1984. It's an interesting album, to be quite honest. So, yeah. I think you might be quite interested in some of the tracks on that. We've got a 3 after 2 today, an indie band, White Lies, that have been around since the mid-noughties, or late noughties at least. Three tracks from them. We've got Something Old, Something New, and we've got a 60s snapshot in the final hour. So stick around. Anything you'd like to hear this afternoon, you can take over control and let me know what you want to hear this afternoon, and I will do my very best. You can get me, Teresa at ultimateradio.co.uk on the email. You can get me through the WhatsApp group if you're linked up to that. If you're not, you can WhatsApp me privately if you've got my details, or your text or messenger or whatever you like. Let's have some OMD now, shall we? Sailing on the Seven Seas from 1991.

Oh, what a great track. Nadine Shah, I don't know if you've heard of her, but she's had about five albums. That was from her fifth album, released in 2024, Greatest Dancer. And she actually appeared at the proms and did that with a big orchestra. It sounded absolutely out of this world. It was amazing. So that was the reason I thought, oh, we must play that. And then OMD before that, Sailing on the Seven Seas from their album Sugar Dax. So talking of albums, let's look at our featured album for this afternoon. This Mortal Coil, released in 1984. They only released three albums altogether. Active between 1984 and 1991, basically a duo, and they got other artists, guest artists throughout their career, or to play with them. So let's go with this track first. This one, Not Me.

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There's no reason not to listen.

Level 42 and hot water, which was, I think that was around 84 as well. It got to number 18 in the UK. And before that, we had Not Me, the first track from our featured album this afternoon by This Mortal Coil. Yeah. And if you're only aware of the song that they, well, it didn't actually get into the charts, but Song to the Siren, if you're only aware of that, obviously that track, Not Me, was quite different. And there are other tracks on the album as well that are quite different, so you'll hear those as we go through this afternoon. Let's have something new now. This is from DMA's new album, which is due for release on the 21st of August. This is Hurricane.

and I think, I don't know why, I've just got a feeling they're Australian. I'm sure they are. Anyway, their album is out on the 21st. They've released quite a few singles from that, Windows and something else. But anyway, yeah, 21st of August. That's due out. A few hellos. Good afternoon to Pete in there in Nottingham. And Paul Roberts is listening. Week off work. Ooh, nice. Janet as well is listening in London. And also Natalie. And saying it's really quite hot. Yeah. Yeah. But I'm not sure after the weekend that that it's going to be quite as warm. I think I think we might even get rain, and I can imagine when it rains it's going to really really tip it down. So oh, there you go. So good afternoon to everybody else as well. If you're listening and working away this afternoon, well, we'll try and get you through the afternoon as easily as we can. A couple of tracks now titled

There we go. Two songs entitled Breathe, Prodigy from 1996. The Fat of the Land, that was the album that was from. Was that their debut? I think it was. And then before that, Blue Cantrell and Breathe from 2003. So there you go. Talking about water on the chat. And I've never heard of this water priority scheme. Never heard of it. Anyway, I'm sure this time next week we're going to have absolutely loads of water. I can just imagine it.

0: proportion of students receiving the top grades has risen for the third year in a row, while the number of students accepted on degree courses has reached a record high. Hundreds of thousands of young people found out their A-level, T-level and BTEC grades this morning. Peter Slee is from Leeds Beckett University.
1: In the majority of cases, they've got good grades and they're able then to move on to the next stage of their careers. For a smaller number, where they haven't quite hit the mark, there's an opportunity to reflect.
0: Temperatures have already climbed above 35 degrees Celsius in parts of England on what could turn out to be the hottest day of the year so far. If it rises above 38 degrees, it will take top spot. The number of homes being repossessed has fallen by 14% over the past year. It's despite financial squeezes on homeowners and landlords. And the Eurovision Song Contest 2027 will be held in Burgas, Bulgaria. The country secured the right to host next year's contest after Bulgarian singer Dara won this year's event in May. From Radio News Hub, I'm Johnny Holmes.
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0: A dry, sunny and very hot day across much of England and Wales. Cloudier across Scotland and Northern Ireland, with possible heavy rain and thunder during the afternoon. Highs of 37 degrees.

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1: Yes, good afternoon. It is. It's Ultimate Radio. 1 hour gone already. Absolutely mad. That's crazy. It's Audio Works here till 4 o'clock, and I hope you can stick around in this hour. We've got 3 after 2 coming up very soon. We've got 2 more tracks from our featured album, and we've got something old, something new, which is always quite interesting, I think. It's interesting researching into it, I can assure you. Right, so our 3 after 2 today come from White Lies. If you're not aware of the band, then have a listen, because they're pretty good, I'd say. Let's start with this one. This is Tokyo.

Oh, do you know what? I could play that again. I just love that. All the best from White Lies, from their latest album that was released last year, Nightlife. And just thinking, I mean, it's bad enough just sitting at home listening to it, but if I ever went to a gig of theirs and heard it live, it just, I'd be in floods of tears because it's absolutely brilliant. It's so emotional and just, I don't know, just does it for me. So that's All the Best from White Lies. And then in the middle we had I Don't Want to Go to Mars, which who knows, one day then we might be, who knows. Anyway, and we kicked off with Tokyo. So three great tracks from White Lies. And yeah, if you like the sound of those, go and find them on your usual platform, streaming platform. That's the word. That's the one I'm looking for. That's 1982 now. Love Is a Stranger.

great stuff. Eurythmics, and probably the standout track for me, single wise anyway. I just think that's brilliant. Right, our featured album this afternoon is This Mortal Coil, released in 1984. And this next track actually is quite different. As I say, it was just a couple of members who got other guest appearances on the album. And Lizzie Fraser of Cocteau Twins was one of those, and I think she must be the one doing this. I think so, anyway. It's basically vocals and just violin. It's quite interesting. Have a listen.

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0: Love and Bittersweet from Urban Hymns back in 1997, which is a long time ago now. We forget, don't we? We forget that 1997 was nearly 30 odd years ago. I don't know. And then before that, we had the second track from our featured album this afternoon, Another Day by This Mortal Coil. And I found that quite interesting. And I thought she did a good job on that one as well. So good afternoon. If you have just joined us, it's Audio Works here until 4 o'clock. And I'm Teresa here to take your requests, whatever you want this afternoon. Let me know. You can email Teresa at ultimateradio.co.uk. That's T-E-R-E-S-A. Or you can get me through the WhatsApp community if you're linked up to that. And if not, just let one of us know here and we'll get that sorted for you. Oh, right. I think it's time to do this. Oh, no, not that again.
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2: 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Hope you've got the time.
1: We've got it all.
0: So, something old, something new, and we've gone back, we've gone back really to the beginning of the 20th century with some of the tracks, but this one is from 1953, something you'll all recognise, followed by something bang up to date.

There we go. Something old, something new. And that was Django. Cameos, the title of the track from their forthcoming album, the sixth album, which comes out on the 6th of November. So a little while before then. But good track anyway. And then before that, we had Dean Martin. And That's Amore from 1953. Composed by Harry Warren. And in 2002, there was a his biography came out. Released in 2002, his biography. What was it called now? What was it called? A Son Remembers, Dean Martin. That's a nice title. What was I going to say? Got to number two in on the Billboard in 1953. It was nominated for an award. I think it was called the something they did in those days. Academy. Oh, blah, blah, blah, blah. Bear with me a minute. Bear with me. Academy Award for Best Original Song, but it came second. It lost out to Doris Day's Secret Love, which was in the film Calamity. And this particular track, That's Amore, is from a film called Caddy, which, as you can imagine, is all about it's an American comedy. It's all about golf. So, okay, right. So there you go. That's our something old, something new for this week. We'll do another one next week.

I Say Nothing, Voice of the Beehive. I don't know, that was probably, was it their first single or I don't know, but it was quite early on anyway, for them, 1988, I think. Anyway, got to number 22, and I quite like that. Pete's saying we're talking about Italy after the song, That's Amore. And yeah, I love Italian food, so I really would like to go there one year. Maybe when Adrian's retired, we'll do something like that. But yeah, quite like that idea. And Janet's saying that Frankie's might be a hippopotamus. Well, actually, Wesley, he will find any mud. And the other week, actually, we took a photo of it and sent it to the instructor that he had when he was training, and she couldn't believe it. She said, "Is that really Wesley?" Because he was completely black. And it was one of our parks that we go to. But he'd managed, I mean, with all this dry weather, it beats me really how he found it. But there was mud, and he was filthy. Anyway, there you go. Bit of heavy rock now. Stratovarius and Black Diamond. Turn it up, the neighbours won't mind, honestly.

great, from the album Visions, 1997. So yeah, Black Diamond, love that. Right, we'll just about get a couple more tracks in before the 3 o'clock news, so let's do the next track from our featured album this afternoon. This was released as a single, and I've got a feeling it was a cover of something. I'll go away and have a look. Anyway, this is Kangaroo.

0: It was a cover from 1978 on their album by Big Star. Don't know much about Big Star, but I know a couple of tracks from them. Reminded me actually a bit of Julie Cruz, Fallen, the dum-dum, yeah, Twin Peaks, yeah.
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0: temperatures have risen to 36 degrees Celsius or higher in a number of places today, according to the Met Office. The latest provisional figures mean that 2026 has seen 4 days at or above 36 degrees, the most days in a single year to meet that threshold. If it rises above 38 degrees, it will be the year's hottest day so far. Hundreds of thousands of teenagers in England, Wales and Northern Ireland have got their A-level, T-level and BTEC results today. Jackie Smith is the Minister of State for Skills of the United Kingdom.
1: We're actually seeing results returning to the levels that they were before the pandemic. All of these results today are opening up opportunities.
0: Mike Ashley's Fraser Group has bought Harvey Nichols after the struggling department store chain fell into administration. Bosses at Sports Direct owner Fraser's say they will now oversee a turnaround at the historic chain. And Gary Neville believes pairing Wayne Rooney and Mark Goldbridge on a new Manchester United show as part of a deal between the overlap and Disney Plus reflects the changing media landscape. From Radio News Hub, I'm Johnny Holmes.
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0: A dry, sunny and very hot day across much of England and Wales. Cloudier across Scotland and Northern Ireland, with possible heavy rain and thunder during the afternoon. Highs of 37 degrees.

0: Good afternoon. Welcome back to the third hour of Audio Works. Just reminding me, actually, the news, something about football. Last weekend, we were watching a match between Leicester City and Northampton Town in the Caribou Cup, and I was absolutely, I didn't know what to say really. They brought in one of these hydration breaks. Has it really got that bad? Really? Remains to be seen what's going to happen during the season. Anyway, enough about football. This is the time for 60s snapshot. Three tracks from the 60s. And today we've got a right old mixture, to be honest.
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0: Three tracks there from the 60s. That was the George Baker Selection and Little Green Bag, 1969. Let me see, where did that get? It was Canada 16, US 21. Yeah, but what a great track it is as well. Didn't do anything in the UK. And then in the middle we had Hello I Love You by The Doors, 1968, from their album Waiting for the Sun, their third album. And obviously the riff was just blatantly taken from All Day and All of the Night by the Kinks. And there was an out of court settlement finalised, oh, I don't know, Not that long ago, to be honest. So there you go. But yeah, what was it? It was an interview that he did. Anyway, got to number one in Canada, number 12 in New Zealand, UK 15, US 1. The Doors formed actually in 1965. I keep meaning to watch The Doors, the biopic. Yeah, would love to see that, because some of the antics he got up to, Jim Morrison, standing on a roof and, I don't know, all sorts. He was bonkers. And we started off with Lorraine Ellison and Stay With Me from 1966. Got to number four. I think it was number four. No, let's have a look. I've lost my bit of paper that says it all. 66 and got to number 64. So there you go. I think we can safely say not a big hit, but it's a great track. Anyway, that's the 60. I've probably found my bit of paper now. Yeah, that's the 60s snapshot for this week. If you want to get in touch and request something from the 60s, you can do email Teresa at ultimateradio.co.uk and we'll see what we can do. We'll do another one next Thursday.
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and Me a Cigarette from Twisted Teens, a new artist to me. That's from their second album of 2026. Yeah, they released one in February earlier this year. The album is Florida Water Blues. And what else can I tell you about them? They had a track, they had an album out in 2024. That was their first one. So, yeah, there you go. Twisted Teens. Look out for them. Right back to our featured album this afternoon. This Mortal Coil, released in 1984. Don't think I've given you the title of the album. Sorry about that. It'll End in Tears. That's the name of the album. And let's do this one. This is I Wish.

journey and Don't Stop Believing. Love that track. Haven't heard it actually for quite a while. And then before that, A Single Wish. I think I said I Wish, which was totally wrong. A Single Wish, and that was the fourth track from This Mortal Coil's It'll End in Tears. So the penultimate track this afternoon. So we'll end with the single. Let's say the big single. It only got to 66 in the UK, but even so, anyway. Right, let's do. I'll do the schedule after the next couple of tracks, which you might want to turn these up as well.

What a track. Sometimes She Cries, from the album Dirty, Rotten, Filthy, Stinking, Rich. There you go. Yeah. That was Warrant. And then before that, Toto, which actually Toto will be our featured album next week. I'm not quite sure which one yet, but we're continuing with the tease throughout August. So, yeah, that'll be on next week's show. Right, schedule after this then.

Donna Lewis from 1995. What a great track that is. Right, let's have a look at the schedule that's coming up after me between 4 and 7. It's Jim with, what does he call it, Rockin' Easy between 4 and 7. And then it's Holly all the way through till 7 in the morning. Mandy will be here getting us up for a Friday. Yay, Friday. That Friday feeling from 7 till 10. And then 10 o'clock, DJ will be here counting down the US charts from 1969. We're going all the way back. Wow. 1969, that's between 10 and 1. Then it's Holly all the way through the afternoon till 4. Lindell's here between 4 and 7 with New and Now. And then Mark comes back on with the UK chart from 1969, this week in 1969. And then after that, Jim is here again with the Friday Free Ride. A couple of gigs he'll have for us. So not quite sure what yet, but I'm sure we'll let you know as soon as we know. We'll let you know. Right, let's have a look. Yeah, we're okay for time, actually. And I was just about to say something. Anyway, let's have this. Billy Myers, Kiss the Rain.

was Kiss the Rain, and yeah, just remembered what I was going to say. And yeah, stick around over the weekend as well, because there's loads of good things coming up on Ultimate Radio, especially Sunday. We've got the semi-finals of Mark's Football Music World Cup, and in the semi-finals we've got Canada, New Zealand and Wales, and

David Bowie and Ashes to Ashes. So yeah, let's get on to the last track from our featured album, and yeah, Song to the Siren, which is a cover again. Tim Buckley, should I say, Jeff Buckley's dad recorded it, and yeah, it's quite different actually, but I love this version.

that's about it for me for this afternoon. I shall be back next Thursday. Thanks for listening this afternoon. It's been great fun, and hope we'll keep you all entertained this afternoon, and I'll speak to you next week. So whatever you're doing between now and then, just take care, make sure you're drinking plenty, and I'll speak to you next week.

0: Radio. Temperatures have risen to 36 degrees Celsius or higher in a number of places today, according to the Met Office. The latest provisional figure means that 2026 has seen 4 days at or above 36 degrees, the most days in a single year to meet that threshold. If it rises above 38 degrees, it will be the year's hottest day so far. Hundreds of thousands of teenagers in England, Wales and Northern Ireland have got their A-level, T-level and BTEC results today. Jackie Smith is the Minister of State for Skills of the United Kingdom.
1: We're actually seeing results returning to the levels that they were before the pandemic. All of these results today are opening up opportunities.
0: Mike Ashley's Fraser Group has bought Harvey Nichols after the struggling department store chain fell into administration. Bosses at Sports Direct owner Fraser's say they will now oversee a turnaround at the historic chain. And Gary Neville believes pairing Wayne Rooney and Mark Goldbridge on a new Manchester United show as part of a deal between the overlap and Disney Plus reflects the changing media landscape. From Radio News Hub, I'm Johnny Holmes.
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4: A cloudy evening ahead with showers and a chance of some isolated thunderstorms, warm elsewhere with clear spells. Temperatures tonight dropping as low as 16 Celsius.

From the soundtrack of the movie Fast Times at Ridgemont High from 1982, Timothy B. Schmidt and So Much in Love on the Rockin' Easy Show. I'm Jim Pemberton. 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Let's keep it going now with John Miles. Here's a song for you.

We can stop the hurtin'. That is Chicago. As Rockin' Easy continues on Ultimate Radio, I am Jim Pemberton. And again, I thank you for tuning in. Here's Bugatti and Musker. This is So Much in Love.

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Here's the Larson Featon Band. This is She's Not in Love.

That's music from Al Sunny, How Does It Feel, on Rockin' Easy with Jim on Ultimate Radio. I love this one. This is Gary Wright, Love's Awake Inside.

That is Dan Seals, a.k.a. England Dan, and I could be loving you right now on the Rockin' Easy Show from Ultimate Radio with Jim Pemberton. 1974, the year for this one, a big hit for Aretha Franklin from the pen of Stevie Wonder. This is Until You Come Back to Me. That's What I'm Gonna Do.

Here's another one from 1974, One Hell of a Woman, Mac Davis, on Rockin' Easy with Jim on Ultimate Radio. Here's Stephen Bishop, If Love Takes You Away.

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1: 2026 now has the most days in a year that have hit 36 Celsius. If temperatures rise above 38 Celsius, it'll be the year's hottest day so far. Yesterday, the Prime Minister gave this advice to retailers.
2: Do not put disposable barbecues on sale at this moment in time. They have been the cause of significant fires. And there's one thing that can be done that everybody should be doing. People shouldn't be using them out in the open where there's a significant risk of fire.
1: Police in Norfolk have arrested two more people after anti-migrant disorder last week. Across three nights, officers were assaulted and homes linked to asylum seekers were targeted in Thetford. The force says 21 arrests have now been made in connection with the incidents. And Travis Kelce's opened up about his wedding to Taylor Swift, saying it was the best night of his life. The pair tied the knot in New York's Madison Square Garden last month. That's the latest from Radio News Hub. I'm Nathan Beresford.
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1: A cloudy evening ahead with showers and a chance of some isolated thunderstorms, warm elsewhere with clear spells. Temperatures tonight dropping as low as 16 Celsius.
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There's a record produced by Barry Manilow, a hit for Dionne Warwick back in 1979. I'll Never Love This Way Again as we get into the second hour of the program. It's Rockin' Easy. I'm Jim Pemberton. Ultimate Radio is the station. Here's Richard Sanderson, Never Let You Go.

The Farther Away I Am. That's Daryl Hall on the Rockin' Easy Show with Jim Pemberton. It's Ultimate Radio with David Warner. And She Sent Me Away.

from the Duke album. That is Genesis. 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

From 1981, that's called Tired of Love, Chris Royal on the Rockin' Easy Show. I knew a kid named Chris Royal back in elementary school, but I'm pretty sure that that wasn't the same Chris Royal. I think the kid that I knew is now like the president of a bank or something, actually. Here's Chilliwack out of Canada. This is Crazy Talk on Rockin' Easy from Ultimate Radio.

One of my favorite Chicago tunes, Call on Me, on the Rockin' Easy Show. This is Jim Pemberton on Ultimate Radio, taking it back to 1978, one of the lesser hit singles from Donna Summer. This is I Love You.

One of the most amazing records I have ever heard, 10cc and I'm Not in Love, on the Rock and Easy Show from Ultimate Radio. The news is next, getting us to that point, music from Daniel Amos. This is Beautiful One.

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1: It's officially the hottest day of the year so far. A provisional temperature of 38.1 Celsius has been recorded in Kew Gardens, which surpasses the previous high of 38 recorded in June. It's after Andy Burnham chaired a meeting yesterday to discuss the heatwave.
2: We need to realise that these conditions could be with us for some weeks yet. There is some rain forecast, but not necessarily rain that will change the situation fundamentally. So we are looking at a dry prospect going forward.
1: Millions of households in England and Wales will face higher water bills after Ofwat announced that five companies will be able to charge households more to fund £3.5 billion of extra spending. And more than 150 youth organisations and young people in Scotland have written to the Prime Minister urging him to rethink the social media ban for under-16s. The letter warns that the plans could force young people into more danger by pushing them into less regulated parts of the internet. That's the latest from Radio News Hub. I'm Nathan Beresford.
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1: A cloudy evening ahead with showers and a chance of some isolated thunderstorms, warm elsewhere with clear spells. Temperatures tonight dropping as low as 16 Celsius.
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Phil Keggy getting this hour of music underway on the Rockin' Easy Show. This is Jim, and Ultimate Radio is the station. Here's Karen Lafferty and Beautiful Day.

From 1983 and the album Instrumental Appetite, Keith Thomas, Road to Paradise on Rockin' Easy from Ultimate Radio. Let's do another instrumental now from Focus. This is Love Remembered.

Here's our third instrumental in a row from the progressive rock band The Soft Machine. That's Out of Season on Rockin' Easy from Ultimate Radio to 1987 for this next one. It's John and Vangelis. Here's I Hear You Now.

Dire Straits from Brothers in Arms. Why Worry on Rockin' Easy. Hope you're not worried about anything. Hope you're enjoying the music, and hope you're having a good day all around. I'm Jim Pemberton, and we continue with Roseanne Cash and Innocent Eyes.

That is Toto on the Rock and Easy Show from Ultimate Radio. Here's a lover's question. This is Jackie Ward from 1978. Does she

trouble with that file. We'll fix that in just a second. But first, this one from Super DB. Here's Open Line to Me on Ultimate Radio and the Rockin' Easy Show.

Hey, it worked that time. That's Kenny Rogers and Love Song. And that's just about going to do it for this week's edition of the Rockin' Easy Show. Thank you for tuning in. We'll come back and do it again next Thursday at the same time. I will be with you tomorrow night at 10 o'clock UK time here on Ultimate Radio as we bring you another Friday night free ride. So be around for that if you can.

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1: Southern Rail says emergency services are at the scene of a train derailment between Haywards Heath and Lewes. Photographs circulated online showing at least two carriages of a train lying on their side, with two passengers standing on top. Police in Norfolk have arrested two more people after anti-migrant disorder last week. Across three nights, officers were assaulted and homes linked to asylum seekers were targeted in Thetford. The force says 21 arrests have now been made in connection with the incident. And it's the hottest day of the year so far. A provisional temperature of 38.1 Celsius has been recorded in Kew Gardens. That beats the previous high of 38 recorded in June. Yesterday, the Prime Minister gave this advice to retailers.
2: Do not put disposable barbecues on sale at this moment in time. They have been the cause of significant fires. One thing that can be done that everybody should be doing, people shouldn't be using them out in the open.
1: That's the latest from Radio News Hub. I'm Nathan Beresford.
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1: A cloudy evening ahead with showers and a chance of some isolated thunderstorms, warm elsewhere with clear spells. Temperatures tonight dropping as low as 16 Celsius.
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0: Hello, Jim Pemberton here, and it is my firmly held belief that the greatest music ever recorded was made between January 1st of 1970 and December 31st of 1979. And if you share that belief, then I want you to tune into my radio show, Give Me Back My 70s, every Monday from 4 until 7 p.m. UK time, right here on Ultimate Radio. 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
1: Huge fires have threatened to tear through homes in the West Midlands after footage online showed enormous flames coming from buildings and a golf course. No casualties have been reported, but West Midlands Fire Service says it's facing extreme levels of demand. Millions of households in England and Wales will face higher water bills after Ofwat gave suppliers permission to spend billions more than originally planned. The regulator announced that five companies will be able to charge households more to fund the £3.5 billion investment. And a 12-year-old who could count before he could speak has achieved an A star in A-level maths. Meanwhile, teenagers across England, Wales and Northern Ireland got their A-level, T-level and BTEC results, with the number of students getting top grades rising for the third year in a row. Jackie Smith is the Minister of State for Skills in the UK.
2: We're actually seeing results returning to the levels that they were before the pandemic, which is obviously important for young people.
1: That's the latest from Radio News Hub. I'm Nathan Beresford.
3: 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So if you bought cars on finance between 2007 and 2024, then text PCP to 60777 now.
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1: A cloudy evening ahead with showers and a chance of some isolated thunderstorms, warm elsewhere with clear spells. Temperatures tonight dropping as low as 16 Celsius.
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0: Tiddlers, Mark Fielding here. Now, people always tell me that Wednesdays are the worst day of the week, but I say that's rubbish because from 7 o'clock I'm on the radio and that's generally a good thing. That's what I say anyway. It's a show which is packed with features like the jukebox from 7 o'clock. There's the full length at 8:30 and the ones after the ones at 9 o'clock. There's loads of other stuff going on. There's always some ranting and general mucking about going on as well. You can get involved in the show by sending me a tweet at MarkFOnAir if you like Twitter. If you don't, send me an email to mark@ultimateradio.co.uk and join me from 7 o'clock every Wednesday. We'll have a laugh, shall we?
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1: Two people have been seriously injured after a train with around 150 people on board derailed in East Sussex. South East Coast Ambulance Service says a further nine patients also sustained less serious injuries. Bosses at Scottish Water got more than £250,000 in bonuses over the last year, according to the latest accounts. It comes after water bills were raised almost 9% in April, costing the average household £42 more each year. Scottish Water says the performance-related payments are part of a scheme that applies across the company. And household pets will feature on a new range of stamps from Royal Mail.
2: One of the things we do with special stamps is we celebrate not only the great achievements of people in the UK, but also the passions and things that really motivate people. And clearly, with over half the population apparently having pets, it's something worth celebrating.
1: That's their spokesperson, David Gold. The collection will feature a range of pets from dogs to rats. That's the latest from Radio News Hub. I'm Nathan Beresford.
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1: Staying hot in the morning until cooler, cloudier weather drifts in from the northwest. Some isolated thunderstorms are possible later on in the day, with temperatures reaching up to 33 Celsius.
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7: Here comes

sounding like the Who a wee bit on the end of that track. You've Gone Crazy with the Splash and our mates the Most, sounding 60s, but no, working to this very day and sounding rather

original vinyl featuring the Mersey Beats and Don't Turn Around. Rather nice, Don't Turn Around Too Quickly, because we've got Aretha Franklin. Her Lady Soul album is our vintage vinyl album today. Recorded at the Fame Studios in Muscle Shoals, Alabama, over 10 months in 1967. Aretha's 12th album was released on Atlantic Records and went into the shops in 1968. Aretha's career, though, blossomed from her teenage years, first with Columbia Records, and our vintage vinyl album includes three of her big hit singles, including this one, You Make Me Feel Like a Natural Woman. Looking out.

0: great song. Lady Soul is the album, more from that later on.
1: Two to get you rolling, two to get you rolling, two to get you rolling with the Stones.
0: Hey, say hi to Big Phil on the North Kent Coast. Asked us to play a couple of his favourite Rolling Stones numbers as he picks up his own bass guitar and thumps along to this one, Not Fade Away.

Rainbow's not fade away, and it's all over now. No, it is not. Big Phil selected the two to get your rolling spot today on the show. Loads of good reasons to get involved today on the show. We've got our Beat the Beats competition. We've got our Two From You. We've got a QSL report. And we got Instrumentally Yours from the Eliminators right now.

instrumental of yours, The Eliminators and Staccato. Rather nice. David and Jonathan today are spotlight artists. These guys began working together in 1965, producing two hits for the Fortunes, You've Got Your Troubles and This Golden Ring. The partnership was actually prolific songwriting duo, the two Rogers, Greenaway and Cook, who would partner up with the Beatles producer George Martin, releasing a cover of their song, Michelle. By way of a change, let's flip that tune over and play a track called Bye Bye Brown Eyes.

0: David and Jonathan, a.k.a. Roger Kirk and Greenaway. More from them later.
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2: While man plans to reach the moon, have beings from outer space already landed on Earth? The Sunday Mirror tomorrow prints the strange story of Barney and Betty Hill. Did they actually see a spacecraft? Were they really taken aboard and examined by doctors from another world? The Hill story has baffled scientists and doctors. Judge the evidence for yourself. Read about their fantastic experience in tomorrow's Sunday Mirror.
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0: Oh, you've been kidnapped by aliens on the show right now. Oh, maybe there's a reason to say Biff Bang Pow. The band are the creators.

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1: Hey, Biff Bang Pow. And The Creation, what a great tune, what a great tune. A couple of people to say hi to. Laura of Birchington, very pleased to meet up with you the other week. Glad you listened to the show. Say hi to Sylvia Burton in Southwest London and Miguel in St Moritz. A couple of contacts we've had this week. Instrumentally yours as we go ever nearer to our next spot. Back to that lovely lady, Aretha Franklin. This is Johnny Gregory and his orchestra in Route 66.

Johnny Gregory and his Route 66. Aretha Franklin, Lady's Soul, is the album today. Vintage Vinyl, a lifelong performer. Aretha works solidly, making more than 6,000 live appearances where she adapted Respect as her signature tune. Always harboring a desire to make music, she cut over 350 singles and EPs and more than 360 albums, including compilations. Her last performance was at the Ravinia Festival in 2017, and our last track was written by blues singer, pianist Walter Davis, a prolific blues recording artist of the early 30s and recorded into the 50s. This song, Come Back Baby, Aretha Franklin, Vintage Vinyl today.

Hey, Vintage Fun of the Day, Aretha Franklin, Lady Soul, and Come Back Baby. You can find out, by the way, what features we've got coming up in the show by looking at bobleroy.co.uk. Centre of the homepage, you'll see what's coming up in future programmes right here on The Splash. We have Gloria Jones right now, little Northern Soul on the show. Yeah, this is her song, Heartbeats.

You know her from Tainted Love, a song she made, also a Northern Soul favourite, There's Her Heartbeat. Back to David and Jonathan. Today they are Spotlight artists. Their follow-up single, Lovers of the World Unite, was to be their second and only other hit. Looking at their portfolio together, they've composed more than 40 songs for artists as diverse as Gary Lewis and the Playboys, Cliff Richard, Blue Mink, Deep Purple and Cilla Black, to name but a few. Recording for Capitol Records in the States in 1966, they released the not-oven-heard Magic Book.

0: 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Hey, we've been doing this for a few weeks.
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0: Well, win is a bit of a strong word. You can get yourself a pat on the back if you know what this is. Final play of Beat the Beats. Number 12, what do you reckon that is? 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You can find us on Facebook and Twitter as Bob Leroy or Red Sands Radio, or Red Sands Bob on Instagram. We'd like to hear from you if you've got any ideas on what that was. Bit of a tricky one, I reckon. Beat the Beats, number

We say hi to Claire Raymond. She'd like to hear a couple of songs on the Two From You spot, and we get her first selection going with this one from the man called Guy Darrell.

songs for Claire Raymond today. Requested by email. Del Shannon there. The song that was released in 1964. Not a hit. Original vinyl, and That's the Way Love Is. And Guy Darrell before that, One of These Days. We'll be featuring him, by the way, as a spotlight artist in a few weeks' time, right here on The Splash.

0: Shall we share one? A bottle of wine, that is. That's if any's left after Jimmy Gilmore and the Fireballs have been sopping it for a while. A good old classic song from way back in 68.
1: Yeah.
0: Thank you.
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0: Very nice report in from Fabrizio Savini from Via Padre Curtis 14 in Guatemala in Italy. Sent us a very detailed report and said he listened to us on shortwave and sent some photographs of his home and very much enjoyed the show, which is great to know. Very good to hear from you. Thank you very much indeed. Okay, time to do our cover lover spot. This is a track that was recorded originally by Clyde McFadder in 1964. It's called Three Rooms with Running Water and is by Mr. Cliff Bennett.

0: cover Lover.
1: Nice song. Cliff Bennett and the Rebel Rousers there. Three Rims of Running Water from the Driving You Wild album and written by Bob Haley and Jimmy Radcliffe, first recorded by Clyde Mofada in 1964. There's our cover Lover spot. Say hi to Jeff in Portugal. Nice to hear from you. Thank you very much indeed for your communication. Hi to Bill and Sue up there in Essex. And finally, say hi to a guy called Tony who's recovering from an operation.

at almost 5 minutes long in its entirety, the original song from Bob Dylan, and Just Like a Woman, especially for Tony in Barking, who's recovering from an operation. Certainly wish you a speedy recovery, and thank you very much indeed for the very kind words you've said about the Splash. Okay, time to do our foreign exchange spot. We go across to a bolero song recorded originally in Spanish in 1940 by Consuela Valaguez. You

Well, there it was, the original version by herself, Gonzalo Valaquez, the composer of that song. I like it, that's nice. Been cut by so many people, including the Beatles and Jet Harris and Tony Meehan.

0: Everybody Needs Love's the album. The singers are Gladys Knight and Pips on Splash. And Walk in My Shoes.
1: Souvenir.
0: Yep, got time for one of these just about from Mr. Marvin Rainwater.

got told off for not giving the title of this last time we played it. Cliff Adams in the Chorale and Take, Oh, Take Those Lips Away was used by Radio Atlantis back in the 70s, my old mate Steve and the guys. Certainly hope you enjoyed the show today. I think we've had a bit of a laugh, haven't we? Yes, we have. Yeah. Don't forget to get in touch with us. Mail us studio at redsoundsradio.co.uk. Reception reports always welcome too from Hughes. Back-to-back Beatles, two to get your Rolling Stone spot, and of course, Beat the Beats. Live from our Thames Estuary studios, Bob 60 Splash is a Red Sounds Radio production. 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
1: Polls at the Clacton by-election have now closed as Reform's Nigel Farage faces Count Binface and 32 other candidates. It's the most candidates to ever stand in a British election after Mr Farage stood down from his seat last month. Charlie is a campaigner for the Count Binface party. He says it's about sending a message to the public.
2: Just standing and kind of putting the spotlight on how ludicrous this by-election was, you know, the fact that Farage, you know, called it for no reason just to try and postpone this investigation into him.
1: Two people have been seriously injured after a train with around 150 people on board derailed in East Sussex. Emergency services attended the incident involving a Southern Rail train near Lewes Railway Station. And police in Norfolk have arrested two more people after anti-migrant disorder last week. Across three nights, officers were assaulted and homes linked to asylum seekers were targeted in Thetford. The force says 21 arrests have now been made in connection with the incident. That's the latest from Radio News Hub. I'm Nathan Beresford.
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1: Staying hot in the morning until cooler, cloudier weather drifts in from the northwest. Some isolated thunderstorms are possible later on in the day, with temperatures reaching up to 33 Celsius.
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0: Mark Field in here. Now, over the summer, my regular Sunday show is going to be taking a bit of a break, but don't panic, because in its place, we've got the Music World Cup. This is where the greatest musical nations on earth will be slugging it out to find out who's going to be the best musical nation on the planet. You can get involved by joining me every Sunday over the summer from 1 p.m. and vote on which song is your favourite from the choices that I give you. It's not more difficult than that. Throughout June, it's going to be the group phase where three countries will be pitting themselves against each other. The top two from the league will go through to the knockout phase, which will start in July. From July, it's all about sudden death when we're going through to the group of 16, the quarterfinals, the semi-finals, and last, the grand final, where we'll find out who is the greatest musical nation on earth. Join me every Sunday over the summer from 1 p.m. and get involved. See you later.
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1: Two people have been seriously injured after a train with around 150 people on board derailed in East Sussex. South East Coast Ambulance Service says a further nine patients also sustained less serious injuries. Bosses at Scottish Water got more than £250,000 in bonuses over the last year, according to the latest accounts. It comes after water bills were raised almost 9% in April, costing the average household £42 more each year. Scottish Water says the performance-related payments are part of a scheme that applies across the company. And household pets will feature on a new range of stamps from Royal Mail.
2: One of the things we do with special stamps is we celebrate not only the great achievements of people in the UK, but also the passions and things that really motivate people. And clearly, with over half the population apparently having pets, it's something worth celebrating.
1: That's their spokesperson, David Gold. The collection will feature a range of pets from dogs to rats. That's the latest from Radio News Hub. I'm Nathan Beresford.
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1: Staying hot in the morning until cooler, cloudier weather drifts in from the northwest. Some isolated thunderstorms are possible later on in the day, with temperatures reaching up to 33 Celsius.
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0: A young person might come up to you. Actually, as I was pointing out last week, it's as likely to be a middle-aged person as a young person with Harry Styles might come up to you and go, gosh, well, I do like the new Harry Styles single. I don't want you to be looking blank, going, I've never heard it. I want you to be able to offer an opinion.
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1: Polls at the Clacton by-election have now closed as Reform's Nigel Farage faces Count Binface and 32 other candidates. It's the most candidates to ever stand in a British election after Mr Farage stood down from his seat last month. Charlie is a campaigner for the Count Binface party. He says it's about sending a message to the public.
2: Just standing and kind of putting the spotlight on how ludicrous this by-election was, you know, the fact that Farage, you know, called it for no reason just to try and postpone this investigation into him.
1: Two people have been seriously injured after a train with around 150 people on board derailed in East Sussex. Emergency services attended the incident involving a Southern Rail train near Lewes Railway Station. And police in Norfolk have arrested two more people after anti-migrant disorder last week. Across three nights, officers were assaulted and homes linked to asylum seekers were targeted in Thetford. The force says 21 arrests have now been made in connection with the incident. That's the latest from Radio News Hub. I'm Nathan Beresford.
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1: Staying hot in the morning until cooler, cloudier weather drifts in from the northwest. Some isolated thunderstorms are possible later on in the day, with temperatures reaching up to 33 Celsius.
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